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1: Tim and Bob, Bobby Valentino, you know how we do. It's enough.

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0: 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Si wengine, ni Savannah Lounge. Wanakuletea back in time, the throwback session, classic waves, golden hits, the classic room, forever classics. Huu mpango mzima utakuwa chini ya DJ mkali, DJ mwenye viwango vyake, DJ wa kuaminika, DJ Too Short kutoka Clouds FM, wakiwa na live performance kutoka kwa Iringa Music Band, DJ Wijo, DJ Noah na DJ Speedy. 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Imepewa nguvu na Yas, Nuru Digital na Nuru FM.

Oh yeah, yes. 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Na maanisha burudani kali kutoka Savannah Ronji Night Club zinaanza rasmi. 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Tunaitwa Savannah Lounge Night Club. 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Si wengine, ni Savannah Lounge. Wanakuletea back in time, the throwback session, classic waves, golden hits, the classic room, forever classics. Huu mpango mzima utakuwa chini ya DJ mkali, DJ mwenye viwango vyake, DJ wa kuaminika, DJ Two Shot kutoka Clouds FM, wakiwa na live performance kutoka kwa Iringa Music Band, DJ Wijo, DJ Noah na DJ Speedy. 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
0: 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Zinaanza rasmi. Nasemaje? Zinaanza rasmi. Tunaitwa Savannah Lounge Night Club. 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Si wengine, ni Savannah Lounge. Wanakuletea back in time, the throwback session, classic waves, golden hits, the classic room. For

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